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I've got. 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

0: 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And you threw it in a drawer, but now you're like, oh my God!
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bet. 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
1: Good morning. The Premier says her government is taking further measures in response to the escalating trade war with Donald Trump. Susan Holt says effective October 1st, her government will prohibit the procurement of American goods and services for contracts over $5 million. The government also offering working capital loans of up to $5 million for businesses impacted by the tariffs and funding to support some businesses to market themselves as New Brunswickers and Canadians. Holt says the province can't control what the U.S. does, but can't focus on building up local business.
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1: Holt says new American measures will have a significant impact on New Brunswick businesses, in particular the ban on Canadian alcohol. And hard hit will be Moosehead Breweries. Moosehead President Andrew Olin says about 15% of its beer heads south of the border, and being shut out of the American market for an extended period could make it hard to regain lost sales. Olin tells CTV the brewery's making an effort to ship as many cases as it can before the ban comes into effect on the 29th. Those cases will still face 50% tariffs, though, that came into effect last month. Canadians are rallying around the Prime Minister as the trade war intensifies. The Angus Reid polling firm has released the results of its latest survey taken last week. It shows the Liberals have extended their lead to 14% over the Conservative Party among decided voters, 46% to 32%. In July, the gap was just 4%. Now, the gap's even wider when it comes to approval ratings. Prime Minister Mark Carney, with the approval of 61% of Canadians who were surveyed, almost double Pierre Poilievre's 32%. Now, despite that gap, 67% of Conservative Party voters are satisfied with Poilievre's performance. The number one concern of Canadians remains inflation and the cost of living, health care in second place, then relations with the U.S. in third. Just a slight hike in gas prices at the pumps this morning. The Energy and Utilities Board, in its Friday setting, bumped up regular self-serve by 0.2 cents to a maximum $1.94.6 a liter, premium $2.24.4. Diesel's up 4.3 cents to $2.58.8, and furnace oil increasing 4.1 cents to $2.51.8. Ceremonies being held across Canada and the U.S. today to mark the 25th anniversary of 9/11. America came under attack on that fateful day in 2001 when the Twin Towers came down. 3,000 people overall died in the terrorist attacks on New York and Washington, with thousands more in New York dying since then because of the toxic smoke and debris they breathed in. Survivors, family, and friends will gather in New York to remember, including four former presidents, but not Donald Trump, because organizers told him he couldn't give a speech. Politicians never give speeches at these anniversary events. So Trump will be at the Pentagon instead to give his speech. In sports and baseball, the Yankees beat the Rockies 10-3. The Jays and Red Sox were off. In the NFL's Thursday night game, the 49ers pounded the Rams 27-7. Now you're up to date. I'm Daryl Good.
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5: Sunny to start the day today, becoming a mix of sun and cloud near noon with a high of 19 for the day. Clearing this evening and dropping to 7 overnight, then sunshine and 21 for tomorrow.

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0: Today's best music, K94.5, Charlotte Cardin and Confetti. Good morning, it's the K-Rise. Happy Friday! Hey, we made it to the weekend, eh? Sure doesn't feel like it's been a short work week. Speaking of short work weeks, though, the next holiday in Canada isn't until the end of the month. For students and public servants only, that would be Wednesday the 30th for National Day for Truth and Reconciliation. After that, it's Monday, October 12th with Thanksgiving. Hey, we've got some things to know to start your day at 6:20 on the K-Rise. Good morning!
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0: Today's best music, K94.5 Misery by Alex Samson. Good morning. It's the K-Rise. I'm Aaron Armstrong. We've got some things to know to start your day. Today being September 11th, marking 25 years since the Twin Towers had collapsed, a day the world will never forget. And in Moncton that day, local air traffic controllers were told to clear the skies. That saw over 2,200 people between passengers and flight crew members shelter at the Moncton Coliseum while the world tried understanding exactly what happened. Today, you can honor the victims by attending a memorial service. Locally, there's one happening at Victoria Park by the Moncton Firefighters Association, Local 999, and first responders marching down Park Street to Victoria Park, where a ceremony is going to start at 3 p.m. The parade will start at the corner of Park and Capitol. As a note, city officials will be closing Park Street between Weldon Street and Capitol Avenue between 3 p.m. and 6 p.m. Additionally, the Greater Moncton International Airport will be hosting a memorial this afternoon at 2:30. K94.5 will also be sharing a special presentation around 9:46 this morning in honor of the victims.
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AC/DC had to cancel the Toronto show for something that wasn't necessarily their fault. 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
1: Good morning. Premier Susan Holt has announced more measures in response to Trump's tariffs and more supports for local businesses. Premier Holt says her government is offering working capital loans of up to $5 million for businesses impacted by tariffs and funding to support some businesses to market themselves as New Brunswickers and Canadians. She also says her government is ramping up a prohibition on the procurement of U.S. goods and services for contracts over $5 million.
2: So this is applying to U.S. goods and services. The first move was to U.S. suppliers, but now this will apply even to companies that may be in Canada that are supplying U.S. products. So we're looking to them to replace those products as well, because we don't want those U.S. services or goods in the province, as well as our previous exemption on or exclusion of U.S. companies.
1: Holt says the ban on Canadian alcohol crossing the border beginning September 29th will have an impact in the millions of dollars on companies here while impacting jobs as well. A man accused in the killing of a man outside a local shelter was in court yesterday. 34-year-old Zachary Pollock died August 26th after he was found injured outside the shelter on St. George Street. 30-year-old James Hanna was arrested 5 days later and has been charged with first-degree murder. Hanna appeared in court via phone, according to CBC, and told the judge he's waiting to be assigned a legal aid lawyer. He also requested a mental health evaluation, so Hanna is scheduled to return to court in 1 week. There will be a memorial parade today to mark the 25th anniversary of 9/11. It'll mean a street closure in the afternoon. The Moncton Firefighters Association is inviting the public, firefighters, and first responders to join them for the Canadian Fallen Firefighters Memorial Parade. It begins at 3 o'clock this afternoon. It'll mean closure of Park Street between Weldon Street and Capitol Avenue from 3 p.m. to 6 p.m., and restrictions on other adjacent streets as well during the event, which will wrap up at Victoria Park. Canada and Ukraine have signed a 100-year partnership declaration and drone collaboration during President Volodymyr Zelensky's official visit to Canada. He and Prime Minister Mark Carney signed multiple declarations and initiatives yesterday, which also included a joint declaration on defense and security cooperation, with a commitment to work together on critical minerals. Carney also reaffirmed Canada's commitment to provide additional military help to address Ukraine's need for air defense systems and equipment in its war with Russia. In sports, a light night in baseball. Yankees handled Colorado 10-3. The Blue Jays and Red Sox had the day off. And in football, San Francisco beat the Rams 27-7. Now you're up to date. I'm Daryl Good.
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4: Sunny to start the day today, becoming a mix of sun and cloud near noon with a high of 19 for the day, clearing this evening and dropping to 7 overnight, then sunshine and 21 for tomorrow.
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4: Rogers Stadium in Toronto has had to undergo some heavy seating repairs before it'll be ready to host another show. Though it is a coincidence they just canceled the AC/DC concert coming up after being thunderstruck. Meanwhile, Harry Styles is adding two shows to Toronto to his map, also using the Rogers Stadium. Seats or no seats, Harry says he's ready to play the stadium regardless of its current state. As it is versus as it was, makes no difference to Harry.
1: And that's the K-Dish on K94.5. 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
7: Attention drivers, Elmwood Drive reconstruction continues. Paving between Louisville Road and Donald Avenue is planned for the week of September 7th. During paving, one lane of traffic will remain open. Meanwhile, the section between Donald Avenue and Massey Avenue remains closed with the current detour in place. Work on this section will continue until the reconstruction project is complete, tentatively scheduled for mid-November. Please plan ahead, follow posted detours, and allow extra time when traveling through the area.
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0: Today's best music, K94.5, Nelly Furtado, and Say It Right. Good morning, it's the K-Rise. Karen Armstrong with you. We're looking at mainly sunny skies today, high of 18. Weekend not looking too shabby. Tomorrow, expect sunshine and a high of 20. I'm Karen Armstrong. We received some awesome news from our friends at Soccer Dieppe Club. They've announced the U15 boys, U17 girls, and their senior men teams have each qualified for nationals at the Canadian Championships. This is going to be the first time three teams from the Soccer Dieppe Club will have been sent to compete nationally in a single season. Great work to each of the athletes. They'll have lots of time to practice for nationals between now and the start of October. The teams are going to play separately. U15 boys are heading to Surrey, BC. U17 girls off to St. John's, Newfoundland. And the senior men will be playing in Ottawa. Hey, thanks for sharing the news with us. That's coming from the Soccer Dieppe Club. If you wish to support the teams, more info can be found through their website, soccerdieppe.com. And on the way, this household relic turns 50 this week. Chances are your kids have no clue what it even is today. I'll tell you more at 7:10 on the K-Rise.
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3: Good morning. The Premier says her government is taking further measures in response to the escalating trade war with Donald Trump. Susan Holt says effective October 1st, her government will prohibit the procurement of American goods and services for contracts over $5 million. The government also offering working capital loans of up to $5 million for businesses impacted by the tariffs and funding to support some businesses to market themselves as New Brunswickers and Canadians. Holt says the province can't control what the U.S. does, but can't focus on building up local business.
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3: Holt says new American measures will have a significant impact on New Brunswick businesses, in particular the ban on Canadian alcohol. And hard hit will be Moosehead Breweries. Moosehead President Andrew Olin says about 15% of its beer heads south of the border, and being shut out of the American market for an extended period could make it hard to regain lost sales. Olin tells CTV the brewery's making an effort to ship as many cases as it can before the ban comes into effect on the 29th. Those cases will still face 50% tariffs, though, that came into effect last month. Canadians are rallying around the Prime Minister as the trade war intensifies. The Angus Reid polling firm has released the results of its latest survey taken last week. It shows the Liberals have extended their lead to 14% over the Conservative Party among decided voters, 46% to 32%. In July, the gap was just 4%. Now, the gap's even wider when it comes to approval ratings. Prime Minister Mark Carney, with the approval of 61% of Canadians who were surveyed, almost double Pierre Poilievre's 32%. Now, despite that gap, 67% of Conservative Party voters are satisfied with Poilievre's performance. The number one concern of Canadians remains inflation and the cost of living, health care in second place, then relations with the U.S. in third. Just a slight hike in gas prices at the pumps this morning. The Energy and Utilities Board, in its Friday setting, bumped up regular self-serve by 0.2 cents to a maximum $1.94.6 a liter. Premium, $2.24.4. Diesel's up 4.3 cents to $2.58.8, and furnace oil increasing 4.1 cents to $2.51.8. Ceremonies being held across Canada and the U.S. today to mark the 25th anniversary of 9/11. America came under attack on that fateful day in 2001 when the Twin Towers came down. 3,000 people overall died in the terrorist attacks on New York and Washington, with thousands more in New York dying since then because of the toxic smoke and debris they breathed in. Survivors, family, and friends will gather in New York to remember, including four former presidents, but not Donald Trump, because organizers told him he couldn't give a speech. Politicians never give speeches at these anniversary events. So Trump will be at the Pentagon instead to give his speech. In sports and baseball, the Yankees beat the Rockies 10-3. The Jays and Red Sox were off. In the NFL's Thursday night game, the 49ers pounded the Rams 27-7. Now you're up to date. I'm Daryl Good.
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9: Greater Moncton weather on K94.5. Sunny to start the day today, becoming a mix of sun and cloud near noon with a high of 19 for the day, clearing this evening and dropping to 7 overnight, then sunshine and 21 for tomorrow.
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0: Today's best music, K94.5 Somber Home Wrecker. Good morning, it's the K-Rise. Looking at mainly sunny skies today, high of 19 on the way. You know, it's hard to believe that something we grew up with in our living rooms for decades is no longer a living room staple. It's also hard to believe it turned 50 this week. Happy birthday to the VHS tape. Released September 1976 in Japan alongside with the VCR. Fun fact, for its first year in 76, they only sold blank tapes for recording. It wasn't until a year later, well, first off, it went stateside a year later, but movie companies then started selling home videos of their films, sold at a premium between $50 and $100 per movie in 1976, mind you. That's a good chunk of your paycheck, with the initial intent they were only going to sell to rental stores because it was so pricey. Remember Midnight Video at the corner of McLaughlin and Morton, or in the old Riverview Mall? Fast forward to today, there aren't many households left that still have a VCR in their entertainment stand. I go home to visit my parents in Sussex. I spot one on my dad's TV stand. It's basically a glorified clock to him with the time display on it these days, since VHS tapes look so bad on flat screen tech today. And it's almost only enthusiasts that still keep one of those giant heavy tube TVs in their dens. Not to toot my own horn, mostly because I can't lift the 32-inch Sony TV out of my basement. Any takers? You want some help? Anytime I'm at a thrift shop, though, I can't help myself but look at the VHS tapes on the shelves. A couple years ago, I found myself a copy of Christmas Vacation that way. I found a special Diet Coke promo edition of 1989 Batman. Hop onto our K94.5 Facebook. You still have a VCR? When's the last time you pulled a Please Be Kind rewind, maybe made some popcorn and popped in a VHS to play with the family? Let us know.
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0: Today's best music, K94.5 French Montana, ever since you left me. Good morning, it's the K-Rise. Weather's looking great for it this weekend. Neptune Drive-In has a great lineup for you tonight and tomorrow with lots of laughs. 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They've got Practical Magic 2, starring Sandra Bullock and Nicole Kidman reprising their roles. 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
4: Good morning. Premier Susan Holt has announced more measures in response to Trump's tariffs and more supports for local businesses. Premier Holt says her government is offering working capital loans of up to $5 million for businesses impacted by tariffs and funding to support some businesses to market themselves as New Brunswickers and Canadians. She also says her government is ramping up a prohibition on the procurement of U.S. goods and services for contracts over $5 million.
5: So this is applying to U.S. goods and services. The first move was to U.S. suppliers, but now this will apply even to companies that may be in Canada that are supplying U.S. products. So we're looking to them to replace those products as well, because we don't want those U.S. services or goods in the province, as well as our previous exemption on or exclusion of U.S. companies.
4: Holt says the ban on Canadian alcohol crossing the border beginning September 29th will have an impact in the millions of dollars on companies here while impacting jobs as well. A man accused in the killing of a man outside a local shelter was in court yesterday. 34-year-old Zachary Pollock died August 26th after he was found injured outside the shelter on St. George Street. 30-year-old James Hanna was arrested 5 days later and has been charged with first-degree murder. Hanna appeared in court via phone, according to CBC, and told the judge he's waiting to be assigned a legal aid lawyer. He also requested a mental health evaluation, so Hanna is scheduled to return to court in 1 week. There will be a memorial parade today to mark the 25th anniversary of 9/11. It'll mean a street closure in the afternoon. The Moncton Firefighters Association's inviting the public, firefighters, and first responders to join them for the Canadian Fallen Firefighters Memorial Parade. It begins at 3 o'clock this afternoon. It'll mean closure of Park Street between Weldon Street and Capitol Avenue from 3 p.m. to 6 p.m., and restrictions on other adjacent streets as well during the event, which will wrap up at Victoria Park. Canada and Ukraine have signed a 100-year partnership declaration and drone collaboration during President Volodymyr Zelensky's official visit to Canada. He and Prime Minister Mark Carney signed multiple declarations and initiatives yesterday, which also included a joint declaration on defense and security cooperation, with a commitment to work together on critical minerals. Carney also reaffirmed Canada's commitment to provide additional military help to address Ukraine's need for air defense systems and equipment in its war with Russia. In sports, a light night in baseball. Yankees handled Colorado 10-3. The Blue Jays and Red Sox had the day off. And in football, San Francisco beat the Rams 27-7. Now you're up to date. I'm Daryl Good.
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9: Sunny to start the day today, becoming a mix of sun and cloud near noon with a high of 19 for the day, clearing this evening and dropping to 7 overnight, then sunshine and 21 for tomorrow.
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And this town's lost its faith. Our colors will fade eventually. 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Oh my, my, oh my, my love. I take one look at you, you're taking me out.

0: Today's best music, K94.5, Lou Kala and Hotter Now. It's the K-Rise. I'm Aaron Armstrong. According to the Mayo Clinic, 852 million adults worldwide meet the clinical criteria for insomnia. That's 1 in 6 adults on Earth cannot sleep properly. We asked you yesterday if you suffer from insomnia, and right around on par, we've got about 13% of voters saying yes, they suffer from insomnia here in the Moncton area. Today we want to know, what's your favorite sport to watch? Is it hockey, baseball, soccer? Is it basketball, football? We want to know, what's your favorite sports to watch, whether it's at the bar or at home, at your friend's house? Maybe the friends go to your place. Let us know.
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0: Today's best music, K94.5. That's Con the Artist, Where's Your Girlfriend? I'm Aaron Armstrong. It's the K-Rise. Right now, we're celebrating birthdays, along with Saint Hubert, with the K Birthday Club. Wishing a happy 37th birthday to Ben Foreman. That's going up from Drew Michaels and the boys. For celebrity birthdays, Ludacris is 49 today. Kygo is 35. Styx vocalist Tommy Shaw is 73. Richard Hall, a.k.a. Moby, he's 61. Harry Connick Jr., 59. Derek from Teen Wolf, Tyler Lee Hodgson, is 39 today. Wrestling promoter Paul Heyman, 61. The voice of Tommy Pickles, longtime voice actress Elizabeth Daly, is 65 today. And Scarface and the Untouchables director Brian De Palma is 86. Hey, if you know anyone celebrating their birthday, be sure to let us know about them. 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
1: Good morning. The Premier says her government is taking further measures in response to the escalating trade war with Donald Trump. Susan Holt says effective October 1st, her government will prohibit the procurement of American goods and services for contracts over $5 million. The government also offering working capital loans of up to $5 million for businesses impacted by the tariffs and funding to support some businesses to market themselves as New Brunswickers and Canadians. Holt says the province can't control what the U.S. does, but can't focus on building up local business.
2: We can support the businesses that support our communities. 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We can use our own space to showcase the incredible things that we make right here at home, because New Brunswick makes great products.
1: Holt says new American measures will have a significant impact on New Brunswick businesses, in particular the ban on Canadian alcohol. And hard hit will be Moosehead Breweries. Moosehead President Andrew Olin says about 15% of its beer heads south of the border, and being shut out of the American market for an extended period could make it hard to regain lost sales. Olin tells CTV the brewery's making an effort to ship as many cases as it can before the ban comes into effect on the 29th. Those cases will still face 50% tariffs, though, that came into effect last month. Canadians are rallying around the Prime Minister as the trade war intensifies. The Angus Reid polling firms released the results of its latest survey taken last week. It shows the Liberals have extended their lead to 14% over the Conservative Party among decided voters, 46% to 32%. In July, the gap was just 4%. Now, the gap's even wider when it comes to approval ratings. Prime Minister Mark Carney, with the approval of 61% of Canadians who were surveyed, almost double Pierre Poilievre's 32%. Now, despite that gap, 67% of Conservative Party voters are satisfied with Poilievre's performance. The number one concern of Canadians remains inflation and the cost of living, health care in second place, then relations with the U.S. in third. Just a slight hike in gas prices at the pumps this morning. The Energy and Utilities Board, in its Friday setting, bumped up regular self-serve by 0.2 cents to a maximum $1.94.6 a liter. Premium, $2.24.4. Diesel's up 4.3 cents to $2.58.8, and furnace oil increasing 4.1 cents to $2.51.8. Ceremonies being held across Canada and the U.S. today to mark the 25th anniversary of 9/11. America came under attack on that fateful day in 2001 when the Twin Towers came down. 3,000 people overall died in the terrorist attacks on New York and Washington, with thousands more in New York dying since then because of the toxic smoke and debris they breathed in. Survivors, family, and friends will gather in New York to remember, including four former presidents, but not Donald Trump, because organizers told him he couldn't give a speech. Politicians never give speeches at these anniversary events. So Trump will be at the Pentagon instead to give his speech. In sports and baseball, the Yankees beat the Rockies 10-3. The Jays and Red Sox were off. In the NFL's Thursday night game, the 49ers pounded the Rams 27-7. Now you're up to date. I'm Daryl Good.
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4: Sunny to start the day today, becoming a mix of sun and cloud near noon with a high of 19 for the day, clearing this evening and dropping to 7 overnight, then sunshine and 21 for tomorrow.

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0: Today's best music, K94.5 Daisies by Justin Bieber. It's the K-Rise. I'm Ian Armstrong. Some events happening this weekend. Tomorrow, you're able to catch some fun on the b-ball courts along Moncton's riverfront. That's the Norval McConnell 3-on-3 tournament, with a wide number of teams signed up to bring their A game. Norval, synonymous with physical education across Greater Moncton for decades. More details can be found at monctonbasketball.ca. Dieppe is going to be hosting a commemorative ceremony Sunday, September 13th, at the J. Laurie Cormier Park, at the corner of Champlain and Tower, commemorating the Battle of Britain. It's a collab with the Dieppe Military Veterans Association, honoring the 112 Canadian military personnel who took part in the battle. Of that 112, 23 lost their lives, and 3 were also awarded the Distinguished Flying Cross in recognition of their efforts. In case there's rain, the ceremony will be moved to the Dieppe Golden Age Club. You can check out more info at dieppe.ca. And the Atlantic Balloon Fiesta, it is happening all weekend long in Sussex. 30 hot air balloons expected to fly, weather permitting, of course, each morning and evening launches, as well as amusement rides. There's petting zoo on site, food vendors, and lots more on the go on the festival grounds. You can check out our K94.5 Facebook for more info.
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0: to.
1: Today's best music, K94.5, Run to You, Tyler Shaw. You may be running over to the mechanic shop here soon. There's a few different recalls coming out of Transport Canada. First off will be a 2019 to 2026 Subaru vehicle. That's from the Subaru, the Accent, the Subaru Forester, the Forester Hybrid, and the Crosstrek Hybrid as well. The compliance label may list an incorrect gross axle weight rating, which could cause owners to overload the vehicle. Just as a heads up, if it's not fixed, the issue could cause poor handling or tire failure and increase the risk of a crash. They're also saying when it comes to Hyundai Konas, 2025 to 2026 Kona, if you drive that a bracket that secures the

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We've got your information update on the way. For now, it's Teddy Swims, Mr. Know-It-All. It's the K-Rise. Happy Friday.

0: an information update on King 94.5.
1: Good morning. Premier Susan Holt has announced more measures in response to Trump's tariffs and more supports for local businesses. Premier Holt says her government is offering working capital loans of up to $5 million for businesses impacted by tariffs and funding to support some businesses to market themselves as New Brunswickers and Canadians. She also says her government is ramping up a prohibition on the procurement of U.S. goods and services for contracts over $5 million.
2: So this is applying to U.S. goods and services. The first move was to U.S. suppliers, but now this will apply even to companies that may be in Canada that are supplying U.S. products. So we're looking to them to replace those products as well, because we don't want those U.S. services or goods in the province, as well as our previous exemption on or exclusion of U.S. companies.
1: Holt says the ban on Canadian alcohol crossing the border beginning September 29th will have an impact in the millions of dollars on companies here while impacting jobs as well. A man accused in the killing of a man outside a local shelter was in court yesterday. 34-year-old Zachary Pollock died August 26th after he was found injured outside the shelter on St. George Street. 30-year-old James Hanna was arrested 5 days later and has been charged with first-degree murder. Hanna appeared in court via phone, according to CBC, and told the judge he's waiting to be assigned a legal aid lawyer. He also requested a mental health evaluation, so Hanna is scheduled to return to court in 1 week. There will be a memorial parade today to mark the 25th anniversary of 9/11. It'll mean a street closure in the afternoon. The Moncton Firefighters Association is inviting the public, firefighters, and first responders to join them for the Canadian Fallen Firefighters Memorial Parade. It begins at 3 o'clock this afternoon. It'll mean closure of Park Street between Weldon Street and Capitol Avenue from 3 p.m. to 6 p.m., and restrictions on other adjacent streets as well during the event, which will wrap up at Victoria Park. Canada and Ukraine have signed a 100-year partnership declaration and drone collaboration during President Volodymyr Zelensky's official visit to Canada. He and Prime Minister Mark Carney signed multiple declarations and initiatives yesterday, which also included a joint declaration on defense and security cooperation, with a commitment to work together on critical minerals. Carney also reaffirmed Canada's commitment to provide additional military help to address Ukraine's need for air defense systems and equipment in its war with Russia. In sports, late night in baseball, Yankees handled Colorado 10-3. The Blue Jays and Red Sox had the day off. And in football, San Francisco beat the Rams 27-7. Now you're up to date. I'm Daryl Good.
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4: Sunny to start the day today, becoming a mix of sun and cloud near noon with a high of 19 for the day, clearing this evening and dropping to 7 overnight, then sunshine and 21 for tomorrow.

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0: Rogers Stadium in Toronto has to undergo some heavy seating repairs before it's ready to host another show, though it is a coincidence they had to cancel the upcoming AC/DC concert after getting thunderstruck. Meanwhile, Harry Styles adds two Toronto shows to his map, also both using Rogers Stadium. Seats or no seats, Harry says he's ready to play the stadium regardless of its state. As it is, or as it was, makes no difference to him.
2: And that's the K-Dish on K94.5. 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

0: Today's best music, K94.5, Alyssa Reed and Alone Again. Good morning. I'm Aaron Armstrong. We've got some things to know to start your day. Today being September 11th, marking 25 years since the Twin Towers collapsed, a day the world will never forget. And in Moncton, local air traffic controllers at that time were told to clear the skies. That saw over 2,200 people between passengers and flight crew members. September 11, 2001, sheltered at the Moncton Coliseum while the world tried understanding exactly what happened. And today you can honor the victims by attending a memorial service. There's one local that's happening at Victoria Park with the Moncton Firefighters Association, Local 999, and first responders marching down Park Street to Victoria Park, where a ceremony will commence at 3 p.m. The parade's going to begin at the corner of Park and Capitol. As a note, city officials will be closing Park Street between Weldon and Capitol between 3 p.m. and 6 p.m. Additionally, the Greater Moncton International Airport will also be hosting a memorial this afternoon at 2:30. K94.5 will also be hosting a special presentation around 9:46 this morning in honor and memory of the victims.
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3: Attention motorists. Beginning September 8th, work will get underway to extend the left turn lane from Mountain Road onto Hildegard Drive. A lane reduction near Mount Pleasant will be in place until the end of September, with Mountain Road reduced to one northbound lane. Southbound traffic toward downtown will remain unchanged. Mount Pleasant near Mountain Road will also be closed to through traffic. The project is expected to wrap up in early November. Plan ahead and allow extra time for your commute.
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It's the K-Rise. Here's Zara Larsson, Midnight Sun. More to come, Shaboozy. We got some Gracie Abrams. Preston Pablo on the way.

Today's best music, K94.5, Gracie Abrams, Hit the Wall. It's the K-Rise. We're looking at mainly sunny skies today, a high of 18 on the way, and a high of 20 degrees tomorrow with pure sunshine. Looking good for that Atlantic Balloon Fiesta. Here's Shaboozy, Cowgirl. The K-Rise.

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fret so much about her loving. I wish she'd let me be, but her destiny's got us so intertwined. Back in 2011, I decided

0: Today's best music, K94.5. That's Man I Need by Olivia Dean. You have yourself a fantastic rest of your day. A reminder today, you can honor the victims of September 11th, 25 years since the Twin Towers collapsed. It's a day the world will never forget. Today, you can honor those victims by attending a memorial service locally. One is at Victoria Park this afternoon, starting at 3. A ceremony is going to be commencing. The Moncton Firefighters Association, Local 999, and first responders will be marching down Park Street to Victoria Park, where a ceremony will start at 3. In addition, Park Street between Weldon Street and Capitol Avenue will be closed between 3 and 6 to make this happen. Additionally, the Greater Moncton International Airport will be hosting a memorial this afternoon at 2:30. We as well have a special presentation on K94.5 in just a couple minutes. You have yourself a great rest of your day. I'm Aaron Armstrong. I'll be chatting more with you come Monday. Enjoy the weekend.
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6: Sunny to start the day today, becoming a mix of sun and cloud near noon with a high of 19 for the day, clearing this evening and dropping to 7 overnight, then sunshine and 21 for tomorrow.
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11: Sunny to start the day today, becoming a mix of sun and cloud near noon with a high of 19 for the day, clearing this evening and dropping to 7 overnight, then sunshine and 21 for tomorrow.
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4: Attention motorists. Beginning September 8th, work will get underway to extend the left turn lane from Mountain Road onto Hildegard Drive. A lane reduction near Mount Pleasant will be in place until the end of September, with Mountain Road reduced to one northbound lane. Southbound traffic toward downtown will remain unchanged. Mount Pleasant near Mountain Road will also be closed to through traffic. The project is expected to wrap up in early November. Plan ahead and allow extra time for your commute.
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2: 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Elmwood Drive reconstruction continues. Paving between Louisville Road and Donald Avenue is planned for the week of September 7th. During paving, one lane of traffic will remain open. Meanwhile, the section between Donald Avenue and Massey Avenue remains closed with the current detour in place. Work on this section will continue until the reconstruction project is complete, tentatively scheduled for mid-November. Please plan ahead, follow posted detours, and allow extra time when traveling through the area.
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5: Mix of sun and cloud for this afternoon, high of 19 for the day, clearing this evening and dropping to 7 overnight, then sunshine for tomorrow with a high of 21.
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4: Attention motorists. Beginning September 8th, work will get underway to extend the left turn lane from Mountain Road onto Hildegard Drive. A lane reduction near Mount Pleasant will be in place until the end of September, with Mountain Road reduced to one northbound lane. Southbound traffic toward downtown will remain unchanged. Mount Pleasant near Mountain Road will also be closed to through traffic. The project is expected to wrap up in early November. Plan ahead and allow extra time for your commute.
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2: 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And rewind the tape a little.
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break. It's like 10,000 spoons when all you need is a knife. It's meeting the man of my dreams and then meeting his beautiful wife.

Back in the Day replay, Alanis Morissette and Ironic. Friday edition of the Back in the Day replay. Melanie Dawn, Sheryl Crow, and Will Smith on the way. Destiny's Child, Survivor on the Back in the Day replay.

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0: Back in the Day replay, All I Want to Do with Sheryl Crow. My name is Amanda Meisner. Welcome to the Back in the Day replay. Coming up, Melanie Doan and Will Smith and getting jiggy with it. As we look at entertainment history, 23 years ago today, John Ritter of Three's Company, Eight Simple Rules, dies at the age of 54 unexpectedly. Also, 24 years ago today, in 2002, James Brown's daughters, Deanna and Yama, sue their dad. And they sue him for royalties for songs that they supposedly helped him write, including the 1976 Get Up Off of That Thing, which they would have co-written at the ages of 3 and 6. 27 years ago, 17-year-old emerging tennis phenom Serena Williams wins her first U.S. Open women's title and first Grand Slam singles tournament, beating top-seeded Martina Hingis. And we're going way back, 49 years ago today, 1977. The Atari 2600, originally known as the Atari Video Computer System, is released, revolutionizing the video game industry. Remember Frogger back in the day? I was good at that game.
1: 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Back in the Day replay for Rinsler's Market. 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
5: 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Paving between Louisville Road and Donald Avenue is planned for the week of September 7th. During paving, one lane of traffic will remain open. Meanwhile, the section between Donald Avenue and Massey Avenue remains closed with the current detour in place. Work on this section will continue until the reconstruction project is complete, tentatively scheduled for mid-November. Please plan ahead, follow posted detours, and allow extra time when traveling through the area.

Back in the Day replay with Melanie Dillon and Adam's Rib. And could pumpkin spice be on its way out? Has it already had its 15 years of fame? We'll highlight a flavor that McDonald's might be latching onto that I can get behind. Here's Will Smith getting jiggy with it on the Back in the Day replay.

0: Back in the Day replay starts on 54, and if you could read my mind, well, maybe Pumpkin Spice has had its 15 years of fame, but for the first time in a decade, McDonald's not going to be offering that flavor. Instead, they're introducing a caramel apple pie latte, and I can get behind that one. The move comes as consumers appear increasingly interested in more unusual coffee flavors. Data found that 99% more coffee shops are offering apple pie flavors this year, while 49% are featuring more caramel apples. But pumpkin spice latte isn't disappearing. A quarter of consumers still consider pumpkin an appealing coffee flavor. However, I like to mix it up a little bit, or zhuzh it up, as you say.
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5: Mix of sun and cloud for this afternoon, high of 19 for the day, clearing this evening and dropping to 7 overnight, then sunshine for tomorrow with a high of 21.
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0: Back in the Day replay, Genuine and Pony. And that wraps up my time with you for your lunch hour. Jen is back in next week with your Back in the Day replay. 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
2: Mix of sun and cloud for this afternoon, high of 19 for the day, clearing this evening and dropping to 7 overnight, then sunshine for tomorrow with a high of 21.
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1: Mix of sun and cloud for this afternoon, high of 19 for the day, clearing this evening and dropping to 7 overnight, then sunshine for tomorrow with a high of 21.

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I'm Frankie Hollywood, Edwin Maya, and Mia Martina. Coming up, Ariana Grande is next. Right now, it's Alex Samson and Misery from Today's Best Music K, 94.5.

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0: Today's Best Music K94.5, Edward Maya and Mia Martina, Stereo Love. I'm Frankie Hollywood. So Doritos is launching a new chip that is kind of good for you, actually. I'm going to share more on this with you after Marshmallow next. Right now, French Montana and Max, ever since you left me from today's Best Music K94.5.
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0: Today's Best Music K94.5, it's Marshmallow Phoenix. I'm Frankie Hollywood. So Doritos is launching a new chip that's kind of good for you, actually, with 10 grams of protein powder per bag. The chips are made with popcorn, soya, and lentils. They come in sweet chili chipotle and sizzling steak flavors. Now, the chips are popped rather than fried, have 30% less fat than regular tortilla chips, and are high in fiber. So I guess it's safe to say that they're kind of good for you, I guess. Benson Boone, Beautiful Things next.
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0: Today's Best Music K 94.5, Cameron with Coleman Quitter. I'm Frankie Hollywood. So a new study finds the ideal age gap for a relationship to last. Now, there are exceptions to everything, but the researchers found in most cases, a 0 to 3 year age gap is the ideal difference for a relationship to last. This is because couples at this gap tend to be similar at life stages, matching on finances, health, and physical ability. But there are exceptions to every rule. It's Jonas Brothers and Sucker next.
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5: Mix of sun and cloud for this afternoon, high of 19 for the day, clearing this evening and dropping to 7 overnight, then sunshine for tomorrow with a high of 21.
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1: Today's Best Music K, 94.5 Miles Smith. Nice to meet you. I'm Frankie Hollywood. Major Lazer and Justin Bieber coming up. Avicii is next. Right now it's Devon Cole and I Got You from today's Best Music K, 94.5.

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1: Good afternoon. Ceremonies were held across the U.S. and Canada today to mark the 25th anniversary of the 9/11 attacks. On September 11, 2001, terrorists linked to the Al-Qaeda network took four passenger jets hostage. They crashed two into the Twin Towers in New York, one into the Pentagon in Washington, and the fourth crashed into a field in Pennsylvania as passengers attempted to retake control of the plane. The attacks killed nearly 3,000 people. U.S. President Donald Trump marked the occasion at a ceremony at the Pentagon today, while the other living U.S. presidents attended the ceremony at Ground Zero in New York. Communities across Canada also marked the anniversary today, including in Gander, Newfoundland, which served as a refuge to 38 grounded jets and over 6,500 stranded airline passengers on 9/11. Controversial U.S. Ambassador Pete Hoekstra was invited to attend that ceremony despite a petition that was signed by nearly 270,000 Canadians calling for his removal from the country. Mayor of Gander defended the invite, saying solemn occasion transcends politics. New Brunswick is eliminating tuition fees for apprenticeship-level technical training. Premier Susan Holt says the move will save the average apprentice about $2,720 over the course of their training, making careers and skilled trades more accessible. Technical training currently costs $85 a week, with most apprentices having to complete four levels, each lasting about 8 to 10 weeks. Provinces removing the tuition will help address the growing demand for skilled workers, particularly as thousands of tradespeople are expected to retire over the next decade. RCMP are asking for the public's help after a home invasion in Moncton left a woman seriously injured. Police say two masked men entered a residence on Marsh Street just before 10:30 p.m. last Saturday night, September 5th. Firearm was discharged, striking the woman, who remains in hospital in critical but stable condition. Investigators say the incident was isolated and there's no ongoing threat to the public. Police also believe the people involved were known to one another. Anyone who witnessed any suspicious activity or has dash cam footage from that area of Moncton last Saturday is asked to contact the Kodiak RCMP or Crime Stoppers. Some municipal councillors in Tantrum are accusing their colleagues of mistreating staff and derailing council's work with their own agendas. At the end of this week's council meeting, Tantrum Our Deputy Mayor Josh Gauguin read a statement raising concerns about how municipal staff are being treated. Gauguin says repeated questioning of staff can hurt workplace morale and suggested that some could view it as harassment. Longtime councillor Allison Butcher doubled down on those comments, saying alternative agendas are getting in the way of governing.
2: We have a choice to make. Our CAO is competent and capable. Our staff is competent and capable. We as a council need to move forward with the governance of our municipality, or we're going to get bogged down in this drain-the-swamp mentality and vision that I feel is undermining our mandate.
1: Neither Butcher or the deputy mayor named any names in their statements, but Butcher says the last 3 months are the most divided she's seen council in her 10 years of serving. A Moncton structural engineer has agreed to give up her professional license and pay $75,000 in fines over incompetent work. The Association of Professional Engineers and Geoscientists of New Brunswick say Helene Terrio's work involved dozens of buildings across the province. In Dieppe alone, 13 of the 22 buildings linked to her designs have required either permanent or temporary structural reinforcements. Terrio has agreed to give up her license and pay the fines after admitting that her work risked public safety. Terrio and her firm, Match Engineering, are also facing over a dozen civil suits over her work that claim damages in the millions of dollars. The Serious Incident Response Team has conducted 48 investigations involving police in Nova Scotia and New Brunswick during the past fiscal year. According to CERT's annual report, the agency received 155 notifications and conducted 48 full investigations. 26 investigations took place in Nova Scotia, 21 in New Brunswick, and 1 in PEI. Police watchdog agency says 11 officers were charged as a result of those investigations. 5 of the officers charged were in New Brunswick, the other 6 in Nova Scotia. Reports as CERT's office in New Brunswick has now hired 2 additional full-time investigators and has received funding for a new Indigenous liaison position. However, CERT's director, Aaron Noss, says the agency still needs more resources to handle the volume and complexity of its work. And Houthi fighters backed by Iran have reportedly seized Param Island in Yemen, tightening their grip on the Bab el-Mandab Strait. It's a crucial shipping choke point in the Middle East and the only significant pipeline alternative to using the contested Strait of Hormuz. Bab el-Mandab Strait essentially controls the entrance and exit of the Red Sea and, by extension, the Suez Canal. Houthi takeover of the key island comes just a day after they reportedly captured the port city of Mocha on the Red Sea coast of Yemen. Houthi control over the Bab el-Mandab Strait could disrupt not just oil, but global shipping in general. Oil prices have surged in response to the Houthis' advances. Brent crude has soared to over $140 Canadian a barrel today, while West Texas Intermediate is now over $130. In sports, in the majors, the Blue Jays open a key weekend series at home against the Orioles tonight. With just 15 games left on the schedule, the Jays sit one game out of the final wildcard spot in the American League. Now you're up to date. I'm Jeff Goodfellow.
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3: Mix of sun and cloud for this afternoon, high of 19 for the day, clearing this evening and dropping to 7 overnight, then sunshine for tomorrow with a high of 21.
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I'm Frankie Hollywood. Gonna get to the Brainbuster in 9 minutes. The Brainbuster is powered by Artisan Roofing, delivering the quality of excellence one home at a time. 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Babe.

0: Today's Best Music K 94.5, The Weeknd, Dancing in the Flames. I'm Frankie Hollywood. It's time for the Brain Buster powered by Artisan Roofing, delivering the quality of excellence one home at a time. I really want to give you those bragger rights, but you're going to have to give me the correct answer to my Brain Buster question first, which is 50% of people use this 3 times a week. What is it? 50% of people use this 3 times a week. What do you think it is? Before any hints, I'm going to share that answer with you coming up after Olivia Rodrigo and Drop Dead. It's Stella Lefty in Boston next.
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1: Okay, thank you.
0: 50% of people use this 3 times a week. What do you think it is? I'm going to share that answer with you coming up after Olivia Rodrigo and Drop Dead. Post Malone and Morgan Wallen next. Right now, Xenon, Hooked from today's best music, K94.5.

0: 94.5 Post Malone and Morgan Wallen. I had some help. I'm Frankie Hollywood. You might need some help to get the Brain Buster. The Brain Buster is powered by Artisan Roofing, delivering the quality of excellence one home at a time. My question is, 50% of people use this household item 3 times a week. What do you think it is?
1: Is it an air fryer?
0: No, it's not an air fryer, but thank you.
1: No problem.
0: 50% of people use this 3 times a week, this household item. What is it? I'm going to share that answer with you. Coming up after Olivia Rodrigo next. Right now it's Mike DeMaro on Dinor calling today's best music, K94.5.

0: Everyone drop dead. I'm Frankie Hollywood, still doing the Brainbuster powered by Artisan Roofing, delivering the quality of excellence one home at a time, and still no takers for those bragging rights. Nobody got the correct answer to my Brainbuster question yet, which is 50% of people use this household item three times a week. What do you think it is?
1: A washing machine.
0: No, it's not a washing machine.
1: Thanks.
0: What do you think the answer is to my Brainbuster question today?
2: A dishwasher.
0: Yay! There it is. That's it. Now, do you use your dishwasher three times a week?
2: Probably about two or three.
0: Right on. What is your name?
2: My name is Dan. I got to tell you, I come and visit my wife in the enhanced care facility.
0: Mm-hmm.
2: And I go in and I tell the Brainbuster to a room full in the dining room, and they just love it.
0: Oh, that's so cool. And now you can say that you got the bragging rights.
2: I will. They'll really be impressed.
0: Right on. Thank you, Dan. It's Pino and Loeb. Spin next.
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9: Mix of sun and cloud for this afternoon, high of 19 for the day, clearing this evening and dropping to 7 overnight, then sunshine for tomorrow with a high of 21.

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7: President George Bush calls this an apparent terrorist attack, not an accident.
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4: Good afternoon. Ceremonies were held across the U.S. and Canada today to mark the 25th anniversary of the 9/11 attacks. On September 11, 2001, terrorists linked to the Al-Qaeda network took four passenger jets hostage. They crashed two into the Twin Towers in New York, one into the Pentagon in Washington, and the fourth crashed into a field in Pennsylvania as passengers attempted to retake control of the plane. The attacks killed nearly 3,000 people. U.S. President Donald Trump marked the occasion at a ceremony at the Pentagon today, while the other living U.S. presidents attended the ceremony at Ground Zero in New York. Communities across Canada also marked the anniversary today, including in Gander, Newfoundland, which served as a refuge to 38 grounded jets and over 6,500 stranded airline passengers on 9/11. Controversial U.S. Ambassador Pete Hoekstra was invited to attend that ceremony despite a petition that was signed by nearly 270,000 Canadians calling for his removal from the country. Mayor of Gander defended the invite, saying the solemn occasion transcends politics. New Brunswick is eliminating tuition fees for apprenticeship-level technical training. Premier Susan Holt says the move will save the average apprentice about $2,720 over the course of their training, making careers in skilled trades more accessible. Technical training currently costs $85 a week, with most apprentices having to complete four levels, each lasting about 8 to 10 weeks. Province says removing the tuition will help address the growing demand for skilled workers, particularly as thousands of tradespeople are expected to retire over the next decade. RCMP are asking for the public's help after a home invasion in Moncton left a woman seriously injured. Police say two masked men entered a residence on Marsh Street just before 10:30 p.m. last Saturday night, September 5th. Firearm was discharged, striking the woman, who remains in hospital in critical but stable condition. Investigators say the incident was isolated and there's no ongoing threat to the public. Police also believe the people involved were known to one another. Anyone who witnessed any suspicious activity or has dash cam footage from that area of Moncton last Saturday is asked to contact the Kodiak RCMP or Crime Stoppers. Some municipal councillors in Tantrum are accusing their colleagues of mistreating staff and derailing council's work with their own agendas. At the end of this week's council meeting, Tantramar Deputy Mayor Josh Gauguin read a statement raising concerns about how municipal staff are being treated. Gauguin says repeated questioning of staff can hurt workplace morale and suggested that some could view it as harassment. Longtime councillor Allison Butcher doubled down on those comments, saying alternative agendas are getting in the way of governing.
5: We have a choice to make. Our CAO is competent and capable. Our staff is competent and capable. We as a council need to move forward with the governance of our municipality, or we're going to get bogged down in this drain-the-swamp mentality and vision that I feel is undermining our mandate.
4: Neither Butcher or the deputy mayor named any names in their statements, but Butcher says the last 3 months are the most divided she's seen council in her 10 years of serving. A Moncton structural engineer has agreed to give up her professional license and pay $75,000 in fines over incompetent work. The Association of Professional Engineers and Geoscientists of New Brunswick say Helene Terrio's work involved dozens of buildings across the province. In Dieppe alone, 13 of the 22 buildings linked to her designs have required either permanent or temporary structural reinforcements. Terrio has agreed to give up her license and pay the fines after admitting that her work risked public safety. Terrio and her firm, Match Engineering, are also facing over a dozen civil suits over her work that claim damages in the millions of dollars. A serious incident response team has conducted 48 investigations involving police in Nova Scotia and New Brunswick during the past fiscal year. According to CERT's annual report, the agency received 155 notifications and conducted 48 full investigations. 26 investigations took place in Nova Scotia, 21 in New Brunswick, and 1 in PEI. Police watchdog agency says 11 officers were charged as a result of those investigations. 5 of the officers charged were in New Brunswick, the other 6 in Nova Scotia. Reports as CERT's office in New Brunswick has now hired 2 additional full-time investigators and has received funding for a new Indigenous liaison position. Our research director, Aaron Noss, says the agency still needs more resources to handle the volume and complexity of its work. And Houthi fighters backed by Iran have reportedly seized Param Island in Yemen, tightening their grip on the Bab al-Mandab Strait. It's a crucial shipping choke point in the Middle East and the only significant pipeline alternative to using the contested Strait of Hormuz. Bab al-Mandab Strait essentially controls the entrance and exit of the Red Sea and, by extension, the Suez Canal. Houthi takeover of the key island comes just a day after they reportedly captured the port city of Mocha on the Red Sea coast of Yemen. Houthi control over the Bab al-Mandab Strait could disrupt not just oil, but global shipping in general. Oil prices have surged in response to the Houthis' advances. Brent crude has soared to over $140 Canadian a barrel today, while West Texas Intermediate is now over $130. In sports, in the majors, the Blue Jays open a key weekend series at home against the Orioles tonight. With just 15 games left on the schedule, the Jays sit one game out of the final wildcard spot in the American League. Now you're up to date. I'm Jeff Goodfellow.
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8: Mix of sun and cloud for this afternoon, high of 19 for the day, clearing this evening and dropping to 7 overnight, then sunshine for tomorrow with a high of 21.
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Ella Langley, choosing Texas. I'm Frankie Hollywood, and we are counting down the hottest 5 songs in the city as voted by you. 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

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At number 3, Niall Horan, Tastes So Good. I'm Frankie Hollywood. At number 2, it's Cat's Eye, Animal, with the Greco Top 5 at 5 from today's Best Music K94.5.

0: today's Best Music K94.5 with the Greco Top 5 at 5. And there it is, the number one song as voted by you. It's Tyler Shaw, Run to You. I'm Frankie Hollywood, and we count them down. The hottest five songs in the city as voted by you each and every weekday at 5 o'clock. It's the Greco Top 5 at 5. It's Bruno Mars, I Just Might, next.
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Today's Best Music K94.5. Taylor Swift, ready for it. I'm Frankie Hollywood. Well, I hope you're ready for this. Apple announced its new live rewind feature for the Apple Watch. Now, the new feature is being slammed as creepy and weird. I'm going to share with you why after Enrique Iglesias next. Right now, Virginia DeVegas and Selfish from today's Best Music K94.5.

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0: K94.5 today's best music, Enrique Iglesias. I like it. I'm Frankie Hollywood. Well, not a lot of people liking this. Apple announced its new live rewind feature for the Apple Watch. The new feature is being slammed as creepy and weird because of this right here. The live rewind feature will allow users to view what was said around them in the previous 15 seconds. The feature lets you transcribe at least 15 seconds of a conversation you might have missed, or maybe a conversation that's just happening around you. I can foresee a lot of privacy issues coming out of this, right? Shibuzi and Cowgirl next.
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6: Mix of sun and cloud for this afternoon, high of 19 for the day, clearing this evening and dropping to 7 overnight, then sunshine for tomorrow with a high of 21.
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0: 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That's Escape. I'm Frankie Hollywood. 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Olivia Dean and So Easy, Fall to Fall in Love, next.
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for you, I guess you're getting everything you want. You bought a new car and your career's really taking off. It's like we never even happened, baby. 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And good for you, it's like you never even met me. Remember when

Today's Best Music, K94.5, Justin Bieber, Speed Demon. I'm Frankie Hollywood. Rev, coming up, Malcolm Todd is next, right now, Miles Smith and Stargazing from today's Best Music, K94.5.

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1: 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I'm Frankie Hollywood. So 2/3 of people are very obsessive about one thing in particular in their home. So much so, they will argue with another family member about it twice a month. I'm going to share with you what that is after Preston Pablo next. Right now, it's Fun and We Are Young from today's Best Music K94.5.
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0: Today's Best Music K94.5, Preston Pablo, because I do. I'm Frankie Hollywood. So two-thirds of people are very obsessive about one thing particular in their homes, and that one thing is their spot on the couch. A survey finds that 66% admit to having an unofficial assigned seating through their homes. Now, people are so loyal to their favorite spots that they will argue with another family member about sitting in their spot twice a month, whether it's at the kitchen table, dad's recliner, or the family couch. 68% say they are very passionate about their spot. It's Somber Homewrecker next.
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0: Today's Best BCK 94.5 The Weekend. Cry for me, I'm Frankie Hollywood. So this is a little strange. Some men online have found a bold new way to prove their masculinity, and it involves shaving off their own eyelashes. A viral TikTok video with over, get this, 36 million views shows one man doing exactly that, insisting his eyelashes look too feminine. Now, doctors are very less than impressed because eyelashes actually serve a pretty crucial purpose. They keep dirt and dead skin and sweat out of our eyes and protect against harmful UV light. Now, if the damage is already done, if you've done this already, there is a silver lining. Your lashes should grow back eventually. Harry Styles and American Girls next.
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5: Mix of sun and cloud for this afternoon, high of 19 for the day, clearing this evening and dropping to 7 overnight, then sunshine for tomorrow with a high of 21.

0: Today's Best Music, K94.5, Major Lazer and Run Up. I'm Frankie Hollywood, and that does it for me. Thank you so much for hanging out today. Always appreciate that and appreciate you. Have a great evening and have a great weekend. Taylor Swift, I knew it. I knew you. Next.
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